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0: 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let's support women empowerment even at political levels as we do in other fields. Let them come out with their manifesto clearly and explain to local mwananchi and when they will be measured equally as men before being elected. 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